at that mama, she got it sticking in the cameraman. Oh, we could have some. And he's up there, what's that? Hawaiian noises. He's banging on the bundles like a chimpanzee. Oh, that ain't working.

drums. 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Oh, we could have some. And he's up there. What's that? Hawaiian noises. Yeah.

Ram Agassi'ne Ganikrane Amal Pereira Padaranjana Kala M. Siri Halpita

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Ajit Pererata mehema kiyanna geete liyanne Hemasiri Halpita.